Country Nights Live. Welcome to the show. I'm Bev Rainey. Hey, don't forget, we've got Luke Bryan hanging out with us on the show coming up this Friday. It's going to be huge. Here's Lee Bryce and One of Them Girls.

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0: 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Make sure you're waking up with us tomorrow morning. 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

0: 95.5 WSM. It's Big D and Bubba. Make sure you're waking up with us tomorrow morning. What's it going to be? More music? More laughs?
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0: 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Hey, it's Womack stepping in here with you. John Morgan, Jason Aldean. It's the first time we hear John Morgan, even though he'd written a lot of number ones at that point. Friends Like That is coming up along with Tim McGraw.
1: She's a yellow pair of running shoes, a holy pair of jeans. She looks great in cheap sunglasses. She looks great in anything.

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Taylor Swift had the number one song last week, but this one found its way to more ears. 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

0: 95.5 WSM with Big D and Bubba. Tomorrow we're going to be celebrating Cassette Tape Tuesday with a whole case of cassettes that I'm bringing in. Dude, I got some great old school stuff we're going to drop on you.
1: Man, we got big heat. We got a heat advisory that's going to be in effect tomorrow. Keep you cool. Plus, kind of a chance for you to win some tickets. How about that? This guy, Luke Bryan, playing Bridgestone on the 24th. 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

0: Man, we got big heat. We got a heat advisory is going to be in effect tomorrow. Keep you cool. Plus, kind of a chance for you to win some tickets. How about that? This guy, Luke Bryan, playing Bridgestone on the 24th. 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

She's going to be turning the Opry Bank October 27th. If you want to go, I would get your tickets now. Dina Carter going to be there. Jordan Davis, Blake Shelton, they're on the way. Well, so

taking on the Redbirds at First Horizon. If you want to catch a game tonight, still going to be plenty hot to do it, I'm afraid, though. Just be forewarned. Yeah, they ran out of water in some places at Nissan Stadium over the weekend. Anyway, Alan Jackson, Lady Elton.

A student of country, she watched the CMAs like it was the Super Bowl. Your host again for the third year, Lainey Wilson, is on 95.5 WSM. Thanks for taking us along.

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He had just come off the plane to come visit with us. Eli Young Band and Love Cash on the way. Ain't it?

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I know I say this every time we do a concert announcement, but this one's really huge. Not one, but two big names coming to Nissan Stadium. I cannot unseal the envelope, but we are going to have a concert announcement today that you are not going to want to miss. I promise you that here on 95.5 WS.

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Robert Green in Las Vegas, and you could be on the way there. A two-night stay to get you away from all your troubles, round-trip airfare. 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

95.5 WSM. How many of you are wagering that she's going to have like a clean sweep of the CMAs? Jeff Welback hanging out with you. Thanks for taking us along. Those of you just going home or those of you just headed out. Keith Urban, Morgan on the way.

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Megan Maroney going to have her own doll out, and she's turning the Opry pink. Medicine is coming up along with Montgomery Gentry. Here's one to take you to the backwoods. It's Morgan Wallen.

0: 95.5 WSM with Big D and Bubba. Tomorrow we're going to be celebrating Cassette Tape Tuesday with a whole case of cassettes that I'm bringing in. Dude, I got some great old school stuff we're going to drop on you.
1: Man, we got big heat. We got a heat advisory is going to be in effect tomorrow. Keep you cool. Plus, kind of a chance for you to win some tickets. How about that? This guy, Luke Bryan, playing Bridgestone on the 24th. Your chance to win those free tickets all this week. 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
1: He works way too much for way too little. He drinks way too early till way too late.

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0: 95.5 WSM with Big D and Bubba. Tomorrow we're going to be celebrating Cassette Tape Tuesday with a whole case of cassettes that I'm bringing in. Dude, I got some great old school stuff we're going to drop on you.
1: Man, we got big heat. We got a heat advisory that's going to be in effect tomorrow. Keep you cool. Plus, kind of a chance for you to win some tickets. How about that? This guy, Luke Bryan, playing Bridgestone on the 24th. Your chance to win those free tickets all this week. See you tomorrow.
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Have you been to the Nashville Fair yet? Well, you might want to wait a little bit later into the week. Should be a little cooler. From his new album, Silver Sands Marina, that drops the 25th, Kenny Chesney is coming.

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She thought her touring chances in the lower 48 were over, but then Mackenzie Porter got a call from Dustin Lynch, and what they came up with is coming up after Tyler Hubbard.

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2: He's a ranch hand in a pinch, man. Hotter than the red on the cattle brand. Cause she's a gold digger with a quick trigger. A cast iron skillet swinging lid flipper. 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

0: want my horse back.
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0: chances for you to win your way to see Riley Green in Las Vegas, an experience you won't soon forget. You could get it all just for texting. Riley is coming up in two songs. Hang on.
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0: 95.5 WSM with Big D and Bubba. Tomorrow we're going to be celebrating Cassette Tape Tuesday with a whole case of cassettes that I'm bringing in. Dude, I got some great old school stuff we're going to drop on you.
1: Man, we got big heat. We got a heat advisory is going to be in effect tomorrow. Keep you cool. Plus, kind of a chance for you to win some tickets. How about that? This guy, Luke Bryan, playing Bridgestone on the 24th. 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

0: little summons and all that kind of stuff. I'm like, that's amazing. So he's going to have to sit on a jury with his peer.
1: He has no peers. His peers are Elon Musk.
0: Maybe the guy who runs.
1: I don't even know.
0: You know, the autonomous weapons thing. The guy with the glasses and the long hair with the mullet.
1: Yeah, I'm talking about. I like that guy.
0: So
1: that guy's going to be insufferable. Jeff Bezos in the jury room is going to be insufferable.
0: Or maybe he makes a friend. I was thinking about this. This could actually be good for all of humanity. Could you imagine if Jeff Bezos goes and serves on a long trial? And like there's this crazy drawn out thing and he ends up making friends with normal people?
1: Yeah, and instead of people changes his mindset?
0: Because I will tell you right now, being surrounded by artists and singers and famous people, all of their people around them say yes. Mm-hmm. Everybody says yes. CEOs, yes, sir, yes, ma'am, whatever you say,
1: that's
0: boss.
1: A great idea.
0: It's crazy. Even the dumbest ideas are the best ideas ever. Mm-hmm. And I'm thinking that, you know, he's going to be on this jury duty with these regular people. And I think there's a chance that maybe he comes out of this a better human because he's going to be around people who are going to call him to the carpet. But you'd be like, no, Jeff, no. Are you not paying attention out there?
1: Yeah, we may get lower prices on our Prime.
0: We might get all kinds of cool stuff. I don't know. I just think this is a positive. So I hope this is a long trial for you, Jeff Bezos. I hope that this takes a while so you make new friends.

0: Hello, you're caller number 9. What's happening?
1: Hey, not a whole lot. Somebody.
2: You meant I'm winning. That's what's happening.
0: Yeah, you got him, man.
1: There you go.
3: Woo!
1: Very cool.
0: Luke Bryan tickets. He's going to be September 24th at Bridgestone. What's your name, man?
1: Tim.
0: And where are you at work right now?
1: No.
0: You just talk this way?
1: Get ready to go to school. Go to nursing school.
2: Oh,
0: no, you're
2: okay,
0: to nursing school.
2: There you go.
0: All right, well, listen, congrats to you, man. You're going to have a great time. Luke Bryan, again, it's the 24th of September, and we got another chance to win tickets coming up tomorrow morning, all this week, too, at 95.5 WSM.
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0: if you're a big Twilight fan, Friday, January 29th of next year, put this on the calendar. They're going to play Twilight on a big screen at TPAC in a 12-piece ensemble doing the score live. So not sure on the ticket details yet, but just kind of put that on your calendar, January 29th for your Twilight fans. All right, good morning to you. It's Big D and Bubba. This is 95.5. Didn't expect that from us, did you? 95.5 WSM.
1: No.

All right. We'll see another warm day across Middle Tennessee, and no rain in sight. Boy, we definitely need it. We're looking at triple digits for today. Heat index would go well into the 110 or so. So heat advisory till 8 o'clock tonight. Heads up. Please be careful out there. Hey.

WSM. We got a few more chances today. In fact, three more chances to get qualified to go see Riley Green in Vegas. So get ready to listen up for that code word that you text in. That'll be your chance to qualify for that trip. Good luck on the way.

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1: I'm WSMV4 First Alert meteorologist Stefano DiPietro. Hot and humid today. Temperatures mid to the upper 90s. A heat index that'll be well over 100 under a mostly sunny sky. 70s for the overnight low tonight. Tomorrow we're right back in the mid to the upper 90s with a heat index as high as 105 or even higher than that.
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Nashville Sounds taking on Memphis. That is 6:35 tonight. Should be a nice day for, it's going to be hot, but it'll be a nice dry day, at least evening for some games. So check that out. All right, Sammy's up next. You'll love her. She's on the way. We'll see you tomorrow. 95.5 WSM. She was

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95.5 WSM. Hey, hi, I'm Sammy. Happy Tuesday. How's it going? Shout out to Big D and Bubba getting you through your morning. But here's some Jordan Davis for you. Turn this truck around.

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Brown Band on 95.5 WSM. I'm Sammy Kincaid. And how's your fantasy team doing week one? I'm sitting 0-2 right now. Yeah, it's not looking good. Lost in both of my fantasy leagues. Was projected to win. Had one player left when the other team was done. It's only a couple points down. And no, that player couldn't even score a couple points. It's got to go up from here, right?

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But if you happen to be visiting our city, it wouldn't hurt our feelings if you downloaded our 95.5 WSM app and brought a piece of Music City back home.

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1: I'm WSMV4 First Alert meteorologist Stefano DiPietro. Hot and humid today. Temperatures mid to the upper 90s. A heat index that'll be well over 100 under a mostly sunny sky. 70s for the overnight low tonight. Tomorrow we're right back in the mid to the upper 90s with a heat index as high as 105 or even higher than that.
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line up for Stagecoach the day that Zach Top is headlining. Willie Nelson, Journey, Charlie Crockett, Stephen Wilson Jr., The Fray, Dasha. It's on and on. It's unreal.

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19: I'm WSMV4 First Alert Meteorologist Stefano DiPietro. Hot and humid today. Temperatures mid to the upper 90s. A heat index that'll be well over 100 under a mostly sunny sky. 70s for the overnight low tonight. Tomorrow we're right back in the mid to the upper 90s with a heat index as high as 105 or even higher than that.
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I'm Sadie Kincaid. And Sunset Safari's happening at the Nashville Zoo. It's somewhere over the rainbow at Nashville Zoo is the theme. Adults-only evening with food, drinks, entertainment, and animals. Sounds like a good time. It's happening this Friday at the Nashville Zoo. Here's George Strait.

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2: He's a ranch hand in a pinch, man. Hotter than the red on the cattle brand. 'Cause she's a gold digger with a quick trigger. A cast iron skillet swinging.

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I'm Sammy. Dolly Parton's cottage in California back on the market and all you need for it. I'm kind of shocked at this price. Isn't this why everyone from California moves to Nashville? Because it's so expensive out there. But it's $1.995 million. So all you need is $2 million. I feel like that's chump change.

Morgan Wallen on 95.5 WSM. I feel like he would have been hilarious on Vine. You know who's Vine I came across just a little bit ago? Luke Combs. He was literally a comedian on there. I think we should bring that up back. It's BYU.

95.5 WSM. That song has a nomination for the CMAs this year, happening on November 18th. That's also when Brooks and Dunn, they're going to be honored for the Willie Nelson Lifetime Achievement Award. So well deserved. Here they are. Ain't Nothing About You.

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1: I'm First Alert meteorologist Melanie Layden. A heat advisory in place for us today and tomorrow until 8 p.m. Feels like temperatures ranging around 105 degrees. Make sure to stay hydrated and take breaks in the AC. No relief until next week.
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WSM, I'm Sammy, and Megan Maroney now has her own smoothie with Urahan. It is inspired by her Cloud 9 album. It's the Easy Tiger smoothie, officially called Liars, Tigers, and Bears. And get this, only $22, but at least it benefits St. Jude's.

Lady A on 95.5 WSM. I'm Sammy, and somebody was just outraged that I said a smoothie was only $22. They didn't hear it in my voice. Hey, at least that money is going to charity, right? It's going to a good cause. I mean, that's a low, low price of $22, right? Here's Luke Combs. Day.

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Tim McGraw, 95.5 WSM. I'm Sammy, and make sure you're listening to Tyler Reese the rest of this week. Starting today at 3, he's got tickets to give away to Kenny Chesney, Eric Church, Sheryl Crow, and Graylin James. It'll be a fire show next year.

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I'm Sammy Kincaid, and Ellen Langley just can't get over 9 nominations for this year's CMA Awards happening on November 18th in 7 different categories, including this song right here with Morgan Wallen's I Can't Love You Anymore.

95.5 WSM. I'm Sammy Kincaid, and Lainey Wilson made a post the other day about how you have 8 to 80,000 feelings and thoughts in a day, and two-thirds of them aren't even reality. So you can create such a false narrative of what's going on around you, and the power of the tongue. Really great message if you haven't seen it.

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1: I'm First Alert meteorologist Melanie Layden. A heat advisory in place for us today and tomorrow until 8 p.m. Feels like temperatures ranging around 105 degrees. Make sure to stay hydrated and take breaks in the AC. No relief until next week.
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0: 95.5 WSM. I'm Sammy, and if you're looking for something to do a little slower this Friday night, head out to Mount Juliet to Breeden's Orchard. They've got Friday night markets with a lot of local vendors, some tasty treats, plus some live music to wind down to.
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know that there's going to be 5 cars discontinued after this year. It's 95.5 WSM. I'm Sammy. And I knew the Ford Escape was going away after 25 years. But Jaguar, they're going to all electric, getting rid of their last gas-powered car. Interesting. Here's Kojo. I've been good.

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I'm Sammy, and it's songs like that that make you think whenever you're having all the chaos in the car and three drinks in your hand is one of the cup holders reaching backwards so that your toddler has all three of their drinks plus their Chick-fil-A. I know one day I'm going to miss this. Yesterday was not that day, but one day.

0: WSM, I'm Sammy Kincaid, and if you missed that national keyword about an hour ago to win tickets, flights, hotel, the whole shindig to see Riley Green in Vegas, well, no worries. Tyler Reese has another one for you coming up on your drive home today. Here's Change My Mind.
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1: I'm First Alert meteorologist Melanie Layden. A heat advisory in place for us today and tomorrow until 8 p.m. Feels like temperatures ranging around 105 degrees. Make sure to stay hydrated and take breaks in the AC. No relief until next week.
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1: Ginormous. That's the kind of announcement it was this morning. Big D and Bubba telling us Kenny Chesney, Eric Church, and more coming through the brand new Nissan Stadium July 4th weekend of next year. First shot at tickets today after 5. Nice.

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1: I don't mind.
0: Take the side of the guy who wrote this article. He says, we're living through an explainer epidemic. Everyone's got tiny mics and endless hot takes online now. Get off my lawn.

It's going to be a sea of semis coming into town. Who's coming with me? Just announced today, Kenny Chesney and Eric Church taking over Nashville July 3rd. And they're going to be in the brand new Nissan Stadium. Tickets today. Details on the way. See you less than 10 minutes.

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1: Lee Bryce, 95.5 WSM, 737-9500, the phone number here in the studio. It's Tyler Reese, big announcement this morning with Big D and Bubba. I would say it's probably one of the biggest concert announcements I've ever been a part of, that is for sure. Easily. Heather's out in Mount Juliet, line two. Heather, I'll run through the details, see if we can get it together. All righty, you ready for this?
2: Okay.
1: I will give you some clues here. The No Shoes Nation. Do you know which artist that is? The No Shoes Nation fan club?
2: Can you trust me?
1: Yes. And then when I say the church choir, what does that mean to you?
2: Eric Church?
1: I think you're onto something. That's going to be huge. And that's going to be, get this, next year, and it's a stadium tour. So do the math.
2: Oh, wow.
1: Where's it going to be?
2: Going to be at the new stadium for the Titans.
1: Yeah. So how incredible is that going to be?
2: That's going to be nice.
1: When they told me that originally a while back, I was like, are you kidding me? The two of them together? That's, how did you guys pull that off? But so it's going to be
2: sell out fast.
1: Yeah, selling out super fast. May had a second date as well. Sheryl Crow is part of the tour as well, and Graylin James. So a big announcement today. We'll have your first shot at tickets to win those babies. It's all about the good vibes. Win those before we can buy them. First shot today coming up after 5.
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9: In Montgomery County, I-24 eastbound at exit 8 still have the left lane blocked due to a vehicle fire. 440 westbound at the I-24 exit, a crash. Also 440 eastbound between I-40 west and Murphy Road. We have a wreck there in the west end area. Gallatin Pike at Stratton Avenue also reporting a crash. And the North Loop starting to jam up 65 north around Rosa Parks. I'm Jay Harper.
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1: I'm First Alert meteorologist Melanie Layden. A heat advisory in place for us today and tomorrow until 8 p.m. Feels like temperatures ranging around 105 degrees. Make sure to stay hydrated and take breaks in the AC. No relief until next week.
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and Kenny Chesney and Eric Church take over the brand new Nissan Stadium. They're going to need all those escalators. You know, the new one, compared to the old Nissan Stadium we're in right now, that has four escalators, the new stadium will have 44. Yikes. Fun with math. Tickets today before 5:30.

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0: you got the boots on for pilgrimage, and then they said, just kidding, we're not doing it this year, but we have good news. You're saying there's a chance. Yeah. Next year, pilgrimage will be back April 10th and 11th.
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5: A new crash in the Green Hills area, Woodmont Boulevard at Hillsboro Pike. A crash also reported in Antioch, Harding Pike, westbound at Mountain View Road. 40 westbound at McCrory Lane, exit 192 near Pegram, a crash. 65 southbound at exit 88, a stalled vehicle. And we have another crash, 440 westbound at the I-24 exit. I'm Jay Harper.
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Yeah, a little raccoon got his head stuck inside of a pickle jar. He was safely removed, and no, it wasn't Jimothy either. No need.

Well, you look at Vegas and Nashville this week anyway, not a lot of difference temperature-wise, but hey, I see a 100% chance of fun for you. That's just getting started in the casinos in Vegas. Going to see Riley Green as well. VIP all the way. 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

0: 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You can see a lot of that live in Vegas.
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0: Line is your keyword, L-I-N-E, line. 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L-I-N-E, that is your keyword, line. Text that to this number now, 95819, and good luck.
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Kenny Chesney and Eric Church this morning saying, Nashville, get ready. We're coming. July 3rd, the new Nissan Stadium. Tickets today, your first chance to win those before 5:30. Hey, how about that? Second week in a row, Vols freshman quarterback, Faison Brandon, the SEC freshman.

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0: Rolling with that big Kenny Chesney Eric Church announcement today, and that's going to be next year, so you know where that's going to be in, right?
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0: Yeah. 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
3: In the Gulch area, I-40 on the west side of the eastbound lanes at DeMumbrian Street. The left lane is blocked there due to a stalled vehicle. Woodmont Boulevard at Hillsboro Pike, a crash. Old Hickory Boulevard westbound at Westminster Drive, a wreck. 440 eastbound in Nolensville Pike, we've got a wreck. Still working this crash to DeMumbrian Street at the Everybody's Naked Circle. I'm Jay Harper.
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this morning, Kenny Chesney and Eric Church throwing a little kerosene of their own on that fire called Nashville and said, hey, guess what? We're going to come to that brand new Nissan Stadium next year when it's done, July 3rd, and play it together. I've got your tickets to win less than 10 minutes. There was a

got stuck. 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Dad, I wonder if I ever let you down. If you're ashamed how I turned out. Well, he lowered his voice, then he raised his brow. Said, let me tell you right now.

It's been fun today because, you know, we're all busy, right? We have schedules. We get going in the morning, got to get the kids though there, and then we got to get over here. And then you see this on social media and you're like, what? When did this happen? Kenny Chesney and Eric Church at the new Nissan Stadium. Yeah, it's happening next year. You want to go? Caller 7-737-9500.

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7: We have an injury crash, Wedgewood Avenue at Waverly Avenue, and that is closing that section of Wedgewood. Demumberian Street at the Buddy Killen Hema, I've got no clothes on circle, we've got a crash. Also, 440 eastbound at exit 6, a wreck. I-40 westbound on the east side of it at Demumberian Street, the left lane is blocked there, and we've got a stall. Ellington Parkway northbound between Cleveland Street and Douglas Avenue, an accident there as well. I'm Jay Harper.
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1: More Kenny Chesney Air Church tickets. We'll do that again tomorrow, the usual time after 5. I know, I need a little more than just my sparkling personality to keep your guys' attention.
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1: 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I don't know how I feel about that, actually. 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

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This is the legendary WSM-FM Nashville. I love it. I want some more of it. 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

0: Not much to rethink or think about here, right? You want to go see Kenny Chesney and Eric Church together, just announced this morning with Big D and Bubba playing the new Nissan Stadium next year for, yeah, I mean, the Chief and Kenny together.
1: Good. I like him too.
0: Yes. It's one of my favorite shows to go to.
1: Oh, yeah. He puts on a really good show.
0: A lot of good vibes at the show, and everybody's there just to have a great time. More tickets tomorrow before 5:30.
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Hey, your next shot to go see that guy, man of the hour, Riley Green in Vegas. Tomorrow, Big D and Bubba, that keyword at 8 o'clock. And man, Riley Green, a big week, new album out. The end of the week, that's just me. And then it's on to The Voice and into the big red chair.

0: Big news today. Missed it. Kenny Chesney aired Church conquering the world together, spreading the good vibes on a big old stadium tour. And they'll hit that new Nissan Stadium next year.
1: So, speaking of Kenny Chesney, I have been to 32 of this concert.
0: Well, let's make it 33. You're going.

0: Bryan. More Luke Bryan tickets tomorrow with Big D and Bubba. Last chance Luke tickets for Bridgestone, 9 o'clock tomorrow. With Big D and Bubba, 737-9500, the phone number here in the studio. Did you catch Monday Night Football at all last night? Quite the spectacle, as usual, whenever the Chiefs are involved. Should I say, whenever Taylor Swift is involved in the suites. Now the newlyweds. And I thought this was a great joke. Did you see when Tom Cruise was up in their suites with Taylor Swift?
1: She looked a little uncomfortable.
0: But anyway, somebody said, hey, that looks like Travis Kelce's agent up there. Is that Jerry Maguire with Taylor Swift? He even has the same hair from the movie right now. But yeah, Tom Cruise, of course he's staying busy. Jamie's over in the Galt Line 3. Tom Cruise getting ramped up for, remember the classic Days of Thunder, one of my favorite movies of all time. Well, they're going to do Days of Thunder 2 out in 2028, but starring opposite Tom Cruise is going to be Anne Hathaway.
2: Interesting.
0: That's what I said, too. I just kind of stared at it for a while and went,
2: Yeah, that's an odd choice. Huh. I mean, I was hoping she would do Princess Diaries 3 before that, but here we are.
0: Well, it's all about priorities. How do you feel? You're a Dale Jr. fan, aren't you?
2: I'm a huge Dale Jr. fan.
0: So they hired Dale Jr. to be a developer on the movie, so he keeps telling them to lean as close to the original as possible. Wouldn't you agree with that?
2: Okay. I could agree with that. That sparked my interest a little more.
0: Trickle.
2: All right. Glad you told me.
0: Yeah. Well, you got
2: to. I had not heard about it. Yeah, probably. Yeah.
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6: Continuing to work on this injury crash near the airport, Murfreesboro Pike eastbound at Del Parkway. An Antioch, a stalled vehicle, 24 eastbound at Harding Place. Near Rivergate, an accident. Gallatin Pike north, northbound, just past Rivergate Parkway. An injury crash, 65. This is north of downtown, headed north at the split there at exit 86. I-40 eastbound at exit 210C, a crash on the South Loop. I'm Jay Harper.
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don't forget, more albums coming out this week, including Luke Bryan's Signs album coming out. Luke Bryan's big show, Luke Bryan and Friends at Bridgestone sooner or later. Last chance tickets again tomorrow with Big D and Bubba at 9. I'm Tyler Reese. Have a great rest of your night. 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